0: RTS, les tubes qui rythment le sud. 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
1: It's Mr. 305 checking in for the remix. You know that at 75 Street, Brazil. What this year is gonna be called Gaiocho. Que hola, gata, que hola, omega. And this is how we gonna do it.

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3: Girl, she work the bowl, she break it down, she take it low. She's fine as hell, she's about to dough. Doing a thing right on the floor, and money, money she making. Look at the way she's shaking. 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Have you lusting for her? 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